way too late. With our heads in the clouds, we counted our mistakes. What difference does it make? Now it all comes back to me.

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